0: Stork Rádió.
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2: Representing that killer California. Baby. I told you. If you make a mistake like this, it's no turning back. You gotta love who you love.

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word, the more I think, the deeper it hurts. 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Think about it, get it, this is my imagination. Temptation, I'll be far away. Come back and stay, share my fate. Heart still beating, my desire out of control.

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'Cause everybody hates a tourist, especially one who thinks it's all such a laugh.

Cause I can't be alone with all that's on my mind. Say you'll stay with me tonight.